0: Yeah, right now I'm loaded on two kinds and three, actually, three different kinds of speed. Heroin, LSD, psilocybin weed. Yeah, oh yes, and a few more bitches. I was under last night, and today. Couldn't even tell you what day it is.
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0: The year is 1962. The place is Willow Point Falls. Nobody talks about what happened in the school cloakroom 10 years ago. Now, in the dead of night, Frankie Scarlatti is going to find out why. Lady in White from New Century Vista, rated PG-13, may be inappropriate for children under 13.
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0: Facteur environnemental, menace de schisme, menace de schisme, menace de schisme, menace de schisme. 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

0: mind if I have a cigarette? Do you mind if I have a cigarette? Do you mind if I have a cigarette?
1: He returned home to his wife, the moon, who greeted him with a broad smile and opened the door. The sun told the moon what he had promised the water, and the next day commenced building a huge compound in which to entertain his friend. When it was completed, he asked the water to come and visit him the next day. When the water arrived, he called out to the sun and asked him whether it would be safe for him to enter. And the sun answered, "Yes, come in, my friend." The water then began to flow in, accompanied by the fish and all the water animals. Very soon, the water was knee-deep, so he asked the sun if it was still safe, and the sun again said yes, so more water came in. When the water was level with the top of a man's head, the water said to the sun, "Do you want more of my people to come?" And the sun and moon both answered yes, not knowing any better, so the water flowed on. So the sun and moon had to perch themselves on the top of the roof. Again, the water addressed the sun, receiving the sun's answer, "Where is the

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1: I'm a dinosaur, people. A Apophosaurus nuts. I guess that was funnier on the crapper.
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3: The only country that lets in all the refuse that they possibly can get along with the good people. If the people of the United States had better wake up before they have their whole little kit and caboodle go down the drain. Bread is $1.19 a loaf, and the people in this country are tired of paying for the other people that are coming in here and working. We feel sorry, we send money, we help them, but we don't want any more of those aliens, period.
4: You guys stand back. How many we shooting off this?
5: Boomer 1 to Boomer 2, standing by on Q1. 2 5-inch flag shells.
6: They're okay. Ready to on the first two.
5: R1.
7: Bombs bursting in air. The bombs bursting in air.
8: Bomb.
7: And the rocket's red glare.
8: Volga.
9: I beg your pardon.
8: Volga song?
9: I beg your pardon.
10: Call that a song?
8: The well-known Volga song.
7: The bombs, bombs, bombs bursting in air.
9: I beg your pardon.
7: And the rockets, the rockets, the rockets, red glare.
8: Volga
11: song. Intense patriotism surging across our country. Carried the national anthem to new and different heights.
8: Targeting. Volga.
11: All the way to the top of the music charts.
8: Volga, Volga song?
10: Call that a song?
12: I am an American.
13: You're in.
12: Listen to my words.
7: Bombs, rockets, bombs, rockets.
13: Here's our specimen collector.
14: Before you even start, I am an American.
13: I will escort you to the toilet to observe the passing of urine.
15: All he tried to do is obfuscate, to confuse.
12: I am an American.
16: The bombs, the bombs, bursting, bursting, bursting in air.
8: Star-spangled
16: Volga song. And the red glare.
10: Sounds more like a screen door. Tail caught in a screen door.
9: I beg your pardon. Are you dissatisfied with the song?
10: Sounds more like a screen caught in a screen door.
9: Well, you know, it wasn't meant to be sung while sober.
10: Oh, yeah? Screen door. Caught in a tail screen.
9: I beg your pardon.
10: Yeah?
9: No, it actually began as a drinking song.
10: Oh, yeah?
9: Doesn't just hearing it make you wish you weren't sober?
10: Oh, yeah? Yes.
11: Its author, Francis Scott Key, might have been charmed by topping the top 40, but was this really what he had in mind?
8: Bomb,
7: bomb, bomb, the bombs, red glare.
11: Or better yet,
12: the sweet, delicious coldness of the first bite of peppermint ice cream on the 4th of July.
11: Or better yet,
8: drink up.
11: Was this really his song?
8: Drink up.
9: Well, you wish you weren't sober?
10: Who is?
9: Anacreon, a Greek poet who celebrated
10: screen door
9: drinking.
10: Well, I do.
9: Drink up.
12: To be free.
11: Yes, the tune of our national anthem was lifted from an old English drinking song.
10: Yeah?
9: Drink up. Doesn't just hearing it make you wish you weren't sober?
10: Who is?
9: The people who wrote it certainly weren't.
8: Drink up.
9: Francis Scott Key wasn't either when he stole the tune.
10: I bet I'd have liked him.
9: Oh, you would have liked Anacreon even more. Anacreon.
10: I do.
9: Even more.
10: Anacreon.
9: Well, all the good things in life.
10: Oh, you mean,
9: Yes.
10: Let's sing it again.
8: Volga Star Spangled. Volga song.
10: Say, can
9: no, no, those
10: you...
9: are the new words, remember?
10: Oh, so who knows the old ones?
11: Song
9: ready, gentlemen?
11: In pubs throughout England.
17: To Anacreon in hell, where he sat in full glee.
12: I am an American.
18: Now we stand by the rails and receive a hair-raising impression of how this projectile sounds as it passes by.
12: To be free.
19: The rocket's first in air. And the bombs, red glare.
8: Drink up.
18: Separation of the first stage at Verna.
12: Freedom to think.
18: Intermittent sounds of the guidance rockets.
12: Freedom to speak.
18: The separation of the second stage.
12: To pray, to read, to act, to pray, to criticize. Freedom to eat and sleep, to work and play without pain.
8: No. might be a holiday in your house of eternity.
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There's an occasion in scripture here. Then fearing lest we should have fallen upon rocks, they cast four anchors out of the stern and wished for day. Paul said to the centurion and to the soldiers, except ye abide in the ship, ye cannot be saved. But the soldiers cut off the ropes of the boat and they let her fall. Wherefore I pray to you to take some meat, for this is of your health. For there shall not an hair fall from the head of either of you. But the centurion, willing to save Paul, kept them from their purpose and commanded that they which could swim should cast themselves into the sea and get to land. And the rest, some on boards, some on broken pieces. And it came to pass that they all escaped to land safe. Some coming on fragments, some climbing the rough side of the mountain, some on bits and pieces. But after a while, I'm going. Storm cloud rising, going home.

forest apart reveals black depths a moment. 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

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In the valleys run bright streams. There are lakes that catch the sun, and sunlit fields of emerald far below that seem alive with inward light. In smoke, the far horizons fade, and there is peace on everything, a sense of blessed release from willful strife. Like some prophetic cloak, the spirit of the mountains has descended on all the world, and its unrest is ended. Even the sea, glimpsed far away, seems still, hushed to a silver peace, its storm and strife. Mountains of vision, calm above fate and will, you hold the promise of the freer life. End of poem. This recording is in the public domain.

thoughts into word patterns using binary system. 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

0: tell Mom it was Billy's mistake.
1: You're making the mistake.
0: Flint!
1: Anyone can have an accident, but lying makes it worse.
0: But Mom will be upset.
1: She'll be even more upset if you lie. And how would you feel if Billy got punished? Face up to what you've done. Don't take the easy way out.
0: We'll tell her we did it.
1: Remember, it's better to tell the truth.
2: And that's no lie.
0: Now we know.
1: And knowing is half the battle. G.I. Joe!
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I'll contact the joint. Me and the house broad are tight. It's a cinch you can place your grief tomorrow. The buyer said, Jack, you know I deserve some cooperation. I'll try anything to break even on that dog. I'll call you at noon. I ain't salty with you now. Let's split and make the scene at the lair. I'll pop for a couple of rounds. The buyer stood up. He knocked his knuckles against the log. A cute Mexican broad came toward him to check him out. She stood before him. She was smiling. The seller drained his glass and stood. He leaned across the log, staring at her bosom. I was digging the action from that trap door in the corner of my eye. She said, both tabs come to $12. Yours is $7. Your friend's is $5. The buyer said, I've got a horse. He is a double saw. Keep the change, miss. Bet I get you. Say, girl, is that bum your father who brought you in when you started to work here last night? Ain't you afraid I'll salt and pepper you and eat you raw? She said, no, not my father, my husband. He's no bum.

Yeah.

down she goes. 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

0: song that we'd like to send out to just all the pretty girls that happen to be tuned into our show. Here's Johnny Karras sings a song called Hey, Pretty Girl.
1: What's a girl to do with all this pent-up energy? Two words, shoe shopping. What's a girl to do with all this pent-up energy? Two words, shoe shopping. What's a girl to do with all this pent-up energy? Two words,
2: addictive
1: shopping. What's a girl to do with all this pent-up energy?
2: Death-dealing
1: shopping. What's a girl to do with all this pent-up energy? Two dot shopping. What's a girl to do with all this pent-up energy? Two words, two dot dot dot. What's a girl to do with all this pent-up energy?
2: A worshipful devotion
1: to shopping. What's a girl to do with all this pent-up energy?
3: In a few seconds.
1: To die for.
3: You will have killed yourself.
1: What's a girl to do with all this pent-up energy? Two words.
4: Sex, drugs.
5: Hey, you, buy this.
1: What's a girl to do with all this pent-up energy? Two words.
6: Kiss ass. What the hell?
5: Hey, you, buy this.
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8: Hey, you, listening to the radio. How you feeling these days? Okay? Not bad. Come on. Is that where you want to be? When was the last time you did something you once looked forward to doing? You know, symptoms of depression could be holding you back. Perhaps you should ask your doctor about your treatment options.
7: Damn radio.
1: What's a girl to do with all this pent-up energy? Two words.
5: Nose job. Nose job.
1: What's a girl to do with all this pent-up energy? Two words.
5: Chin implant. Chin implant.
1: What's a girl to do with all this pent-up energy? Two words.
5: Reshape. Belly button. Belly button.
1: What's a girl to do with all this pent-up energy? Two words.
5: Dental restoration. Dental restoration. Dental restoration. Dental restoration. 7 long weeks have all come down to this moment. Finally, this is the moment that will make all the sacrifice worthwhile.
9: Kenneth, you're not paying attention.
10: 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How about this? How about this? Movies, food, sports, clothes.
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8: Nausea, dizziness, and constipation.
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14: Tomatoes. 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
15: 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My head said how?
5: But that was then. And

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3: 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I'm never going home.
1: Oh, if only you would actually pay attention.
4: 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It is your final question, so listen very carefully. Here it is.
5: What's a girl to do with all this pent-up energy? Go two words.
6: Nausea, dizziness.
5: What's a girl to do with all this pent-up energy? Go two words.
6: Sleepiness, nervousness.
5: What's a girl to do with all this pent-up energy? 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
6: Insomnia, anorexia.

0: pay attention.
1: But this is a game. 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
0: And the poor kids and the middle class kids, they're all copying the rich kids. They're all going the same goddamn screw America way.

0: by changes in technology. Among the general public, in terms of daily lives, the effect of the rapid shift in values has created more conflict and stress in the lives of people than has the speed of technological development. We've been living through a period where we've seen new definitions in the role of women, in the nature of the family, new goals in terms of what are the definitions of success and the good life.
1: Your bulletins on Saturday and Sunday will be presented by John Fleming and Karen Berkman. Mike and I will be back with 7 Eyewitness News and You on Monday to Witness News and You on Monday night at 6 o'clock. Good night.
2: Good night, everyone. 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
1: You're listening to
2: T-Speak, what are you doing?

abduction occurred at Brown Chapel Circle in Newberry, South Carolina at 10 a.m.

In a second, light travels 300,000 kilometers, about 186,000 miles. It travels from the sun to the earth in about 8 minutes, and from the stars in anything from 4 years to several thousand million. Of course, we cannot place a clock on the sun, send out a flash of light from it at 12 noon Greenwich Mean Time, and have it received at Greenwich at 12:08 p.m. Our methods of estimating the speed of light are those we apply to sound when we use an echo. We can send a flash to a mirror and observe how long it takes for the reflection.

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0: feeling, have subjected human beings to indignities, have led to widespread psychological suffering in the third world, to physical suffering.
1: You'll like the delicious, meaty flavor of Spam, the way it satisfies husky appetite.
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Our turf. 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

0: Bring back. 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
0: Except that every cop in this city's looking to bust our heads.
1: We got something else to think about.
2: You know what?
3: The truce. Is it still on?
1: We better stick together.

0: Are you getting any cross-check? 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
1: If there's damage to the left hemisphere where the linguistic skills are normally located, then sometimes the right hemisphere will fill in to the best of its ability.
2: Mr. Arbiter is an

0: I'm the Last Quick Rabbit. I'm the Chocolate Milk Bunny. I give chocolate milk to the kids. I deliver the goods. I deliver the goods. I deliver the goods.
1: Hitting you on the head and taking your box of wine.
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electric light to take us out of the

0: We naturally interpret the world pictorially. That is to say, we imagine that what goes on is more or less like what we see. But in fact, this likeness can only extend to certain formal logical properties expressing structure, so that all we can know is certain general characteristics of its changes. It's a bit like the relationship between a piece of orchestral music as played, and the same piece of music and the score. The resemblance is of such a sort that when you know the rules, you can infer the music from the score or the score from the music. We can infer just so much about nature as a stone deaf person could infer about music. But a deaf person would ask a hearing one about music. We do not have that advantage. In the last analysis, we cannot be quite sure that the scores represent anything. As that changes follow each other periodically, or spread at a certain speed. We are in the process of stripping away what is merely imagination in order to reach the core of true scientific knowledge. The theory of relativity has accomplished a very great deal in this respect, and in doing so has taken us nearer and nearer to bare mathematical structure. To the non-mathematical mind, the abstract character of our physical knowledge may seem unsatisfactory. From an artistic or imaginative point of view, it is perhaps regrettable. But from a practical point of view, it is of no consequence.
1: Great meeting, Paul. Hey, do you know a place around here where I can get a good slice of pizza?
2: Well, I'm not from around here.
3: Let me check with my man, Sierge.
1: Your what?
3: It's a new device from Cinco. Oh, it helps you find restaurants, hotels, anything a man might need on the road.
4: Mancierge!
5: Yes, I'm looking for a place to
3: buy pizza for a friend of mine. He's a business associate, but...
4: A piece of what?
5: No, pizza.
4: Pizza, yes. Where are you?
3: We're in Denver, Colorado.
4: Would you be interested in steak?
3: Yeah, preferably pizza.
5: Oh,
4: jeez, and I just spilled... Oh, thanks, Josh. I just spilled coffee on... I'm trying to help you, sir. Hello, who am I talking to? Yeah, oh, I'm...
5: No, I'm just asking.
3: Hello?
4: And where are you?
5: I just told you.
3: You're in Denver, Colorado.
4: Hold on a second. Concierge, how can I help you? All right, would you hold on? I'm helping... Where are you? Ever been in Denver? You know, the pizza place?
5: Some of these maps are a little outdated.
3: What time did you find?
5: Do you have the correct
3: time? Wait, what? Huh?
6: I'm a laugh riot. I'm not as gay as you think I am.
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We faced off, the desert behind us, the only chance for water ahead of us, and them, faceless bush warriors. I looked at her, she looked at me. 16 of them, 2 of us. We'd either quench our thirst or die trying. I raised my graphite blade and whispered, "I love you." We battled with skill and determination, but you just don't beat the odds. I came too strapped to a dead tree, left to rot in the hot sun. She was nowhere to be found. The creeps had taken her. Too weak to struggle, I tried to make the best of my few remaining hours. I awoke to the feel of a firm hand washing my wounds with water. It was a tall, muscular dude, bald as a jaybird, with a gold band around his waist. I recognized him as the one they called the Master. I thanked him for saving my life, but I wanted to get on in hopes of finding her. The Master said, "Bush warriors don't take survivors." But he knew how to find them. Revenge was sweet. The Master located him in a ravine. We made short work of all but one. I needed to know what they'd done with her. He simply laughed, delighting in the pain he saw in my eyes. Revenge didn't fill that emptiness. The Master gave me a lift in his two-man galaxy hopper. We headed a light year away to Sagittarius. Sagittarius, a small-time paradise. Some cheap little bungalows and a mind warp machine. I needed a break. Stone bed and mind warp 7 can do a lot for a suffering man. She still haunted my every thought. Some nights I woke in cold sweats. It was like she'd been standing over my bed. But as the months passed, my mind began to grow numb. I think it began to sink in. She would always only be a memory. The years flashed by. 2 full-scale wars had raged the mountain regions. I engaged in many a battle. The more the battles, the more peace my mind would find. In the last hour of a full moon day, I found myself on a high, windy peak. A messenger had slipped me a handwritten note. I was to meet the past. What I saw nearly brought me to my knees. There she stood, in the suit of armor she'd worn that last day so many years ago. But as she drew near, tearful reality set in. "I am not she," her voice echoed. "I am her daughter. And you are my father."

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I heard that you be writing for them sports magazines. 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You ain't no longer a student of university music school. Absolutely, definitely need a distortion guitar. They are very strange people, but they are all interested in Japan.

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1: Now, I say, welcome to London, or well, Islington Blue, actually. As you will notice, the font... What's that?
0: Listen, man, I've come all the way from Nashville, Tennessee. Now, listen.
1: No.
0: Wait, man.
1: No.
0: I really notice your regality and all that. I love Europe. And I feel like it's practically mine.
1: No, it's not. No.
0: Stop it.
1: No.
0: You gotta listen.
1: No, I can't listen. What you watch me, you should listen to, Squire. Another one of those bloody squeaks.
0: Well, prepare yourself. It's
1: not that a country hillbilly crap now, is it?
0: No. It's just a little bit better.
1: Hermits?
0: No. Well, not yet. Oh, okay, now here it comes.
2: Guns, he said. America was built on a gun. The gun and the Bible carved this nation out of the wilderness. Mayor Dukes, if you want our guns, come out and get them.
3: Delmer and Wilkes sat by the slag heap, drinking and shooting the pistol at the little pools of fire winking at them in the darkness.
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5: 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You are the eyes, the mind, and the will of every bullet you fire. Reason enough to take great care. And reason enough to remember again that liquor always comes later, after the guns are cleaned and racked. That's the time to relax with a drink, the only time.
3: This is the wild side life, ain't it, Wilkes? Wilkes just grinned and opened in another beer. Let's go over the Carl Listener radio while he's in there.

sun's going down like a big bald head, disappearing behind the boulevard. It's Sharky's night. Yeah. It's Sharky's night tonight. And the manager says, Sharky, he's not at his desk right now. Could I take a message?

And Sharky says, "Hey, Kamasabe, long time no see." He says, "Hey, sport, you connect the dots. You pick up the pieces." He says, "You know, I can see two tiny pictures of myself, and there's one in each of your eyes. And they're doing everything I do. Every time I light a cigarette, they light up there. I take a drink, and I look in, and they're drinking too. It's driving me

0: And Sharky says, deep in the heart of darkest America, home of the brave, he says, listen to my heartbeat.
1: Safety Master Sharky, white courtesy telephone, please.

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1: Because my subconscious feels that someone else is creating this world. 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
0: Converge?
1: Sense the foreign nature of the dreamer. They attack like white blood cells fighting an infection.
0: They're gonna attack us?
1: No.
0: They're gonna attack us?
1: Just you.

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1: Maybe we could borrow it?
0: No, that's stealing.
1: I'll ask for permission later.
2: Uh-oh. Looks like you're asking for trouble now.
1: Shipwreck!
2: How would you like it if someone took your bike?
1: I wouldn't.
2: And if you get caught?
1: I'd definitely end up in trouble.
2: Remember, taking something that isn't yours just isn't right.
1: Now I know.
2: And knowing is half the battle.
3: G.I. Joe!
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0: numbers, facts, not memories. 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
1: I know. It's what I used to do.
0: Look, memory can change the shape of a room. It can change the color of a car. And memories can be distorted. They're just an interpretation. They're not a record. And they're irrelevant if you have the facts.

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1: I don't know how to break this to you, Normal. 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
0: I suggest Clacnova Portum. It has mythic resonance.
1: Clacnova. My typewriter suggested for what?
0: For your report from Interzone, of course. Handwriting is not considered professional.
1: Interzone.
2: Pieces cannot be revealed, cannot be described, cannot even be imagined. And you don't have to go to Texas for a chainsaw massacre. Pieces, it's exactly what you think it is. Pieces. Absolutely no one under 17 will be admitted.
3: And here you kids, I don't want any of you listening to that. He speak a chate.
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1: I sell golden wishes.
2: Once upon a time, there was a king. His name was Dr. Strong. 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His queen was a little bird. They cha-cha-cha whenever Disco tasted fresh and monochrome. The king's special project was called Zombax, a new pet species. He spent most

sleds to Zombax to special parks. 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Over and over. That was cool. And their own eagle hairspray, solid shoot soda, and fear necklace.

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Had a very special global weapon that smelled like honey lobster.

large, greasy colored stars exploded from Supermarket City to Fairy Island and blew Dr. Strong's lifetime project and thick rainbow smoke with a red cloud from a rocket window.

1928, the communists declared that the racial differences among our people constituted the weakest and most vulnerable point in our social fabric. By constantly probing and straining at this one spot, they calculated that eventually the cloth could be torn apart and that Americans could be divided, weakened, and perhaps even set against each other in open combat. We mustn't kid ourselves into thinking that the communists have placed their agitators only into the black communities. They're working both sides of the street. They want hatred, violence, and bloodshed between the races, and they don't care how they get it or whom they use, even children if necessary. That the communist blueprint calls also for white retaliation and violence in the black communities. It's a very important objective for the Communist Party. So far, they've only been able to involve a small percentage of our Negro people in this war of national liberation. The great majority want no part of it in any form. But the one sure way to change that is to have white vigilante groups striking into the Negro sections, supposedly to seek revenge. Ladies and gentlemen, the plans and preparations for a communist revolution of force and violence are advanced. The organization behind these preparations has almost unlimited financial resources, and it provides both training and leadership based upon years of experience in many of the countries. Our enemies are deadly serious about their task, and it's nothing short of national suicide for us to continue to ignore their

0: Hi, Kansas City. This is Kevin Cronin.
1: And this is Gary Richrath.
0: 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KY102, they rock Kansas City.
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5: Do that one next. Okay, what's our first note, lady?
6: Happy birthday.
5: Okay, cut it on, man.
6: It's on, man.
7: Okay. It's still running.

produced and is producing an effect of a pathological type on the individual human mind, and even more on the collective mind. Individuals are not in a position to process the immense and always growing mass of information that enters their computers, their cell phones, their television screens, their electronic diaries, and their heads. However, it seems indispensable to follow, recognize, evaluate, process all this information if you want to be efficient, competitive, victorious. The necessary time for paying attention to the fluxes of information is lacking. The consequences in front of our eyes. Political and economic decisions no longer as about to the lockdown to take rationality. On the other hand, we are always less available for giving our attention to others.

0: a small percentage of the profits.
1: Well, now that you insist, how can I refuse? 100% of

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1: 15 and yet.
2: Oh, is it not here yet?
1: Is it not here yet?
0: You have reached
1: 15 and yet.
2: Oh, is it not here yet?
1: Is it not here yet?
0: You have reached
1: 15 and yet.
2: Oh, is it not here yet?
1: Is it not here yet?
0: You have reached.

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1: 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I love industrial foods.

0: I'm Millie from UFO Showtime. Did you know that there are, well, let's see now, 1, 2, 3, 5, 11, 14, wow, 15 UFO facilities in Vietnam, from way down in the Delta to way up in Da Nang, and every one of them has something for you.
1: In the news, Australia ready for Pope's visit. Good morning. Preparations are in full swing for the visit of Pope Paul to Australia starting on Monday. Catering staff have been working for the past week, preparing food at Randwick Racecourse in Sydney for the big crowds expected at the two masses to be celebrated by Pope Paul next week. More than 500,000 people are expected to stream into Randwick on Tuesday morning for the evening mass, and a smaller crowd is expected at a youth mass the following morning. This is Mike Fraser, and that was the Australian News for November 27th.

corporatized, blackularized, and superfly. You've been macked, hammered, slaughtered, and shafted. And now we're gonna turn you on to some brand new jive.

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0: stillt, wenn du kommst, seh ich dich kommen schon vom Rand der Welt.
1: Es gibt nichts Interessantes hier, die Ruinen von Atlantis nur, aber keine Spur von dir. 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
0: Zum Traum verpasst. 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

0: Oh, and say, I want you to all see something. Now, kids, here's a sign that says, hey, kids, tell everybody it's your duty to vote. Well, now, boys and girls, I want you all to remind your moms and dads that you have to be registered in order to vote. So, kids, make sure that your moms and dads check the registration days in your community. Remember, boys and girls, it's their duty and privilege to vote. Make sure that mom and dad do.
1: It's a lot of nuts.
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office building treads the marble dark. The mother clock with wide and golden dial suffers and glows. Now is the hour of birth of the tremulous ache. Now is the time of correction. O midnight, zero of eternity. Soon on a million bureaus of the city will lie the newborn minute. The newborn minute on the bureau lies, scratching the glass with infant kick, cutting with diamond cry the crystal and expanse of timelessness. This pretty tick of death etches its name upon the air. I turn titanically in distant sleep, expelling from my lungs the bitter gas of life. The loathsome minute grows in length and strength, bending its spring to forge an iron hour that rusts from link to link, the last one bright, the late one dead. Between the shining works range the clean angels, studying that tick like a strange dirt, but will not pick it up nor move it gingerly out of harm's way. An angel is stabbed and is carried aloft howling, for devils have gathered on a ruby jewel like red mites on a berry. Others arrive to tend the points with oil and smooth the feet. See how their vicious faces lit with sweat worship the trail of wheels. See how they pull the tapeworm time from nothing into thing. I, with my distant heart, lie wide awake, smiling at that Swiss perfect engine room, driven by tiny evils, knowing no harm, even of gongs that loom and move in towers, and hands as high as iron masts. I sleep, at which sad sign the angels in a flock rise and sweep past me, spinning threads of fear.

next day, I put in a request to see the Nazi. 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I heard the morning line moving to breakfast. The line had stalled for a moment right outside my cell door. I looked up into a pair of strange, almost orange eyes, sunk into an old, horribly scarred face. It was Leroy. I had stolen Chris from him many years ago. He still remembered me. He stared at me and smiled crookedly as the line moved out. I got my screw to check his rap sheet. The screw gave me the whole rundown. Since 1940, Leroy had been arrested more than 100 times for common drunk. He had also been committed to mental hospitals twice. I was 42. I was 20 when I stole Chris from him. I asked the screw to pull strings to send him to another cell house. I gave him a rundown on the Chris deal and how weak Leroy had been for her. The screw told me he couldn't cut it. Leroy was doing only 5 days for drunk. Leroy had to stay in the cell house. I wonder how Leroy would try for revenge. I had to be careful in the morning for the next 5 days.

0: Why don't you sample this instead?
1: To hug that raggedy stuffed doll of yours.
2: Oh, yes. I supposed I hugged the stuffing right out of her. Guess that was pretty silly, wasn't it?
3: No, you were doing just what all human beings do when they love someone.
1: That's it. We all instinctively want to be one with the person we love. So we like to be near them and hug them close. Remember how we cuddled you when you were little?
3: When we weren't using the slip rod.
2: Oh, why, Daddy, how can you say such a thing? You know I was a model baby.
3: Well, I guess I've seen worse.
1: Oh, George, you're no help at all. Be serious for once in your life. You see, dear, this human desire to be united with the one we love was planted in all of us by God for a purpose, and it carries over into married life.
2: But how?
1: Well, I'm coming to that. You see, when God made a man's body and a woman's body, he so designed them physically that they could become like one body in marriage, just as they become one in mind and spirit.

0: Hey, asswipe, where'd you get that Sansucci amplifier?
1: I got it at Stereos and Stuff, Jagoff, and it only cost me
2: $9.99. What a deal! For the amplifier and a tuner?
1: Yeah, and that's not all, shitface. I also got an anti-static record cloth and two HLH Crowd Quadio Quattro Quirk 3000 speakers that you're drooling all over, scumbag.
2: Only $9.99? I must be some sort of Neanderthal for not having gone down to Stereos and Stuff and got one already. I gotta fire some money. Gotta come ahead of my ass sometimes.
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haven't found us. We don't seem to be, despite all appearance, the instruments say. This space is unoccupied, and they're never wrong. We do not exist, the instruments agree.

fella's house and he has to stay all night. And the man said, my wife's sick, said I couldn't keep you, he said. But he said there's an empty house down, there's a house down the road there already furnished. He said if you go down there and stay all night, I guess they'll give it to you. And he said, well, my wife's kindly nervous, said if you let her stay up here, he said, I'll go down there and stay all night. So he said, he went on down there and got him a chair and sat down and went to reading the Bible and said he heard something coming down out of the loft like chains. And said when he looked, it was a man sitting there in front of him. And he said, if you'll look in under that horse there, he said, there's a lot of money there. He said, they killed me to get my money, but they didn't get it. And he said, they buried me out here in the woods, he said, and right out there. He said, you dig down, you can find my bones. And he said that he lifted at the rock and it wouldn't hardly raise up. And said all at once the rock just raised up just pretty and I laid all that money. And said that he said to the man when he was talking to him, he said, in the name of the Father and the Son and the Holy Ghost, what do you want? And said he told him then, he said, if you will take this to court, you can have this house and all this money. And said, I'll help you out in court. Said, I'll come down there and said, I'll tell them it's what you tell them so.

0: don't care for the 20th century.
1: I do not.
0: I'll now tell you as succinctly as possible.

0: insanity.
1: Did it ever occur to you that some of these scientifically advanced monkeys make bombs as a simple expedient for survival? That across this planet there are other scientifically advanced monkeys who would pulverize us into dust if they thought they could do so with impunity?
2: I don't need to listen to current events. I'm pretty well up on the time.
3: So the freedom-loving monkeys make bombs, or the aggressors make bombs.
4: Ultimately, somebody pushes a button, and just as ultimately, this Earth disappears. All of this, I suppose, is right and practical and expedient.
5: Few germs will rise up out of the rubble and wave microscopic flags of victory, shed a few microscopic tears, the race of men.
4: Harvey, are you content with this kind of status quo? Are you satisfied with this kind of 20th century?

I'm still giggling.

0: Because there's a conflict in every human heart.
1: Because there's a conflict in every
0: between the rational and the irrational. Between the rational and the irrational.
2: Between good and evil.

is a concept of actress. Extreme.

0: During the shortage, we had to smoke whatever we could get. And although production was at an all-time high, the volume of demand for them made them seem to be the scarcest of the scarce. And did experience teach us that there's simply no substitute for Camel's costlier tobaccos and proper aging? It certainly did. For today, more people want Camels than ever before in the history of the brand. Yes, as old Aesop said,
1: experience is the best teacher.
2: C-A-M-E-L-S.
0: Camels, the cigarette of costlier tobacco.
3: Yes, ma'am.
4: Just give it here.
5: Welcome to the end of the world.

I sing it might be mine. Did I learn from the past? Did I run too fast? Am I?

And when I took her, then I found my place. And that reach, that thing I'm looking for. Me a girl of nothing, but fighting for all. Am I the one that I think I should be? Trying to raise my spirit, or just trying to be? Honey, let me fly.

Yeah.

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I decided I was not going to like the Army and copped out on

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0: yes. 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Do you believe that you seek guidance, understanding? Do you think of yourself as being somewhat mentally ill and disturbed? Do you think that your drinking problems were really, really the cause of the troubles after all? Do you really think that your life was so bad? The beast, yes, the beast, known as what they call the beast of life, the evil beast, the extremely very, very, very evil beast. You can't like this. When you fall, you are someone gone. So you say, what can I do? Where shall I go?
1: Show me the Colgate smile.
0: You say, could this be what you want? So all of a sudden, you're in the early hours of the morning, while you are semi-unconscious, a star appears. Well, it's clouds. Clouds appear. You get up, and all of a sudden, you start to walk. You walk. I can't do it. No mistakes of walking. After you have got done, this is what your results are. The beast has got to you. You are walking.

The church is my salvation. So I walked in and I started praying. What am I to do? What am I to do? Is the beast going to overpower my thinking process? Take away my free will? You see me as I once was. Over here. Normal. Look at me now. My friend, are you confused? Are you lost to this explanation of the mark of the beast? Do not worry, for all of us at one time or another become confused. We become to the point where we do not know if it's daytime, nighttime, if it's raining, snowing, if we are on horseback, walking, or riding. However, the truth.

0: right here, my friend.
1: Yeah. A telepathic frequencies of the beast are encountering your brain to the point where you no longer think for yourself.
2: Oh, I go somewhere, people say, how are you doing? And I go like this. And when I do this, all the women seem to want to pursue me. Now you say, what is the basic sexual magnetism that you have? Well, I would have to say it's this. The Rhymean attractive woman, I usually go like this. Whereas I turn my head a little bit, then I open up my eyes like this. And I give her that Colgate smile. And she obviously gets kind of nervous.

0: 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It's just one of the many great Friday evening entertainment features on NBC. 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

also written.

Frisco nightclub. Some girl that is a tall, thin Negro with big sad eyes who's always saying, "Right O'Rooney." And how about a little bourbon O'Rooney? In Frisco, great eager crowds of young semi-intellectuals stood at his feet and listened to him on piano, guitar, and bongo drums. When he gets warmed up, he really takes off his undershirt and really goes. He goes, he does, and says anything that comes into his head. He'll sing some lip fixer, putty putty, and suddenly slow down the beat and brood over his bongos with fingertips barely tempered in the skin. And everyone leans forward breathlessly to hear. You think he'll do this for a minute or so, but he goes right on for as long as an hour, making an imperceptible little noise with the tips of his fingernails smaller and smaller all the time till you can't hear it anymore, and sounds of traffic come in and open the door. Then he slowly gets up and takes the mic and says very slowly, "Great O'Rooney, fine O'Rooney, hello O'Rooney, bourbon O'Rooney, all O'Rooney. How are the boys in the front row making out with their girls O'Rooney? O'Rooney, Boaty, O'Rooney, Boaty, O'Rooney, O'Rooney." He keeps us up in 15 minutes, his voice getting softer and softer, and you can't hear.

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0: temperatures out there right now, Patty. We are seeing a 58-degree reading in San Rafael, Napa at 59, Oakland showing 61, Livermore at 61 as well. It's an even 60 in San Francisco.
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2: I'm Mark Seelig in Oakland, where an 11th-hour court order keeps a brain-dead teenager on a ventilator until next week.
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4: 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A dry winter raises fire concerns in the Bay Area.
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central chug. 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In a love hotel at 4:30, he'll purchase schoolgirl underwear made Nobuyoshi Araki for dinner there. Professor Schaftenberg, he is sponsored by Lufthansa.

A lotus flower. He carries patent like a snake oil for his penis power. 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Countdown to Tokyo in 0 hour. Professor Schaftenberg. He is sponsored by Lufthansa to screw the pants off Japanese girls.

0: places I've never been. 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

0: You don't know me, fool. 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
1: Sorry, Briscoe, but I am a special government agent. 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

And here's a

I knew a teenaged boy. I'll call him Billy. He had a fast car, he kept fast company, and lived a fast life. I knew him before, too, when he attended Sunday school in church, and sang in the youth choir, and when he played his bass in service. Then he dropped out. Billy started playing his guitar with a rock group. And after spending most of Saturday night performing with the group and carousing, he just would not get up for church on Sunday. As his pastor, I asked him several times to return to church and to give his heart to God. But Billy said, "This holy way just don't groove, preacher. I've got to make the scene and move. Don't preach to me. I want to be free. I've just got to be me." Well, soon Billy was turned on to drugs and to sex. Everything about him seemed to change. His hair, his clothes, his manner of speech. He once said to a friend that he would do anything for a thrill. Billy boasted about his traffic tickets, his sex life, and his arrests. One evening, I saw Billy in his car at a drive-in restaurant. I walked over to his car and talked to him for a while. And I said, "Billy, you are wasting your life. You need to give your heart to Jesus. Slow down, Billy. You're heading for hell mighty fast." He laughed a nervous laugh and replied, "Hell? Where is hell? You know, I don't believe in hell. Tell me, preacher, just how far is it to hell?" He said, "It's not for me, preacher. Go save someone else. I want to swing and do my own thing. This is where it's at. Love's all I need, and

with a German philosopher who's very well known, Immanuel Kant. And he said there are two things that don't have to mean anything. One is music and the other is laughter. Don't have to mean anything, that is, in order to give us very deep pleasure. You know that, don't you? The sound experience, which I prefer to all others, is the experience of silence. And the silence almost everywhere in the world now is traffic. If you listen to Beethoven or to Mozart, you see that they're always the same. But if you listen to traffic, you see it's always different.

Thank you.

0: Listen. Listen to an electronic miracle. This electronic miracle, Accuray, means that everything from auto tires to apple pie, battleship steel to baby food, butter to cigarettes, can be made better and safer for you. Now meet Mr. Bert Choate, brilliant young president of Industrial Nucleonics. Well, Bert, exactly what is Accuray?
1: Well, George, it is a device by which a stream of electrons passes through and analyzes a product while it is actually being made. They transmit what they see to this electronic brain, which adjusts the production machinery for errors down to millionths of an inch.
0: One more question, one that so many people ask me. How does Accuray make Chesterfield a better cigarette than was ever possible before?
1: Every cigarette made with Accuray control contains a more precise measure of perfectly packed tobaccos, so Chesterfield smokes smoother without hot spots or a hard draw.
0: And that's why Chesterfield tastes so much better. I guess that's why you smoke them yourself, Bert.
1: You see, I know what Accuray can do.
0: Well, there's your answer. If you want tomorrow's better cigarette today, next time, stop. Remember. Only Chesterfield is made the modern way with Accuray. Best for you.
2: 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What Jimmy didn't know was that Ralph was sick.
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children, will you please remember your manners? Now, say how you do with a sweet smile. Keep together and follow me. How do you do, Mrs. Clark? How are you? It's so sweet of you to let me come with all my flock. We're an army when we get together. The children are so excited. Herbert, come dear. Take your fingers out of your mouth, darling, and say how do you do to Mrs. Clark. You know this is your dear friend, Bobby Clark's mother? Oh, Herbert, he is your friend. I know they were great friends last week. Emily, come, darling, say how do you do to Mrs. Clark, and where's our curtsy? And this is my little Christopher. The other hand, dear, you know better than that. The other hand.

0: Well, you kids better get to bed. It's gonna be a big day tomorrow.
1: Good night, Otis Lee.

0: accident. I'll take you to her. Uh-oh.
1: Look, Wild Bill!
2: Who was that?
1: Some stranger. He said Donnie's mom was hurt. I didn't know if I should go with him.
2: Well, just don't do what a stranger says. Check it out with an adult you know. Remember, a stranger
1: can mean danger. Now I know.
2: And knowing is half the battle.
3: 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Joe!
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of course, about the A-bomb, H-bomb, and C-bomb, because information that they existed has been declassified. You don't know about the other weapons being devised, and neither did we, reasonably enough, since they weren't our business. But we had been given properly guarded notification that they were in the works. Project Hush was set up to counter the new weapons. Our goal was not just to reach the moon. We had done that on 24 June 1967 with an unmanned ship that carried instruments to report back data on soil, temperature, cosmic rays, and so on. Unfortunately, it was put out of commission by Rockslide. An unmanned rocket would be useless against the new weapons. We had to get to the moon before any other country did, and set up a permanent station and lock one, and do it without anybody else knowing about it. I guess you can see now why we on, damn the name, Project Hush, were so concerned about security. But we felt pretty sure, before we took off, that we had plugged every possible leak. We had, all right. Nobody even

village, the whole village goes up. When you go through a place and you search it, and you burn houses, blow them up. You know, the common perception, the notion I had when I was in high school was that the Viet Cong terrorized the Vietnamese population, forced them to fight against the Americans on the pain of death. What I began to understand in Vietnam was that they didn't need to do things like that. All they had to do was let a Marine patrol go through a village. And whatever was left of that village, they had all the recruits they needed. I began to understand why the Vietnamese didn't greet me with open arms, why they in fact hated me. But of course that didn't change the fact that my friends were

mechanism. The longer that we stayed in Vietnam, the more Vietnam there were, because we created them, we produced them. None of that distilled itself into the clear kind of expression that I'm presenting now. What I began to understand within days, and which became patently clear within months, was that what was going on here was not what I had been told. What was going on here was nuts. And I wanted to get out. And I knew if I were still alive on March 5th, 1968, they'd stick me on an airplane in Da Nang, which is called the Freedom Bird. And I could fly away and forget the whole thing. It turned out not to be quite so easy to forget it, but that was the notion. And certainly my last 8-9 months in Vietnam, I ceased to think. I quite literally ceased to think about why I was there or what I was doing. The sole purpose for my being in Vietnam at that point was to sleep.

0: Another Portland crack house is out of business tonight, shut down by police. This afternoon, city employees began boarding up the house located on Northeast Roselawn. Authorities say it was a small-time crack cocaine operation with gang ties. 2 weeks ago, police raided the house but turned up few drugs. However, they did find several building code violations, enabling them to shut down the
1: place. Whatever applies, or the combination of whatever applies, is what we'll do to reclaim this area, to get people to move on, to assist in discouraging drug trafficking.
0: This is the sixth time the city has used condemnation proceedings to shut down a suspected drug house.
2: Pants, crotches, chaps, assless, dick, barf, don.
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1: Passport control presents no difficulties, unless of course there's something wrong.

0: They're all dead, stupid. There's one still alive underneath their bodies.
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0: using space retrieval with radio and then tactile space with television. So, and that's tactility, television. So you're working with the tactile sensory environment.
1: Okay, that's number one.
0: That's the first level, the most general sensory programming of population. The second level of Bob's Media Ecology is controlling, it's basically advertising. But we call it advertising and programming, or advertising and then the show or the information. But from the perspective of the first level, they merge. But on the second level of Bob's Media Ecology, it's programming media content, which is usually a previous environment. So, as I'll say with that level, the third level is bureaucratic.

Some men aren't looking for anything logical, like money. They can't be bought, bullied, reasoned, or negotiated with. Some men just want to watch the world burn.

Well, look at the time. I'll try to keep this brief. After 28 years of peacock logos on much of what I own, it is my choice now to jump without a net into the great unknown, as I do for the first time in my 62 years. My biggest worry is for my country. The truth is, I'm not a liberal or a conservative. I'm an institutionalist. I believe in this place, and in my love of country, I yield to no one. But the darkness on the edge of town has spread to the main roads and highways and neighborhoods. It's now at the local bar and the bowling alley, at the school board and the grocery store. And it must be acknowledged and answered for. Grown men and women who swore an oath to our Constitution, elected by their constituents, possessing the kinds of college degrees I could only dream of, have decided to join the mob and become something they are not, while hoping we somehow forget who they were. They've decided to burn it all down with us inside. That should scare you to no end as much as it scares an aging volunteer fireman.

We're all put to the test, but it never comes in.

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make a new plan, Stan. You don't need to be coy, Roy. You just to listen to me. Hop on the bus, Gus. You don't need to discuss much. Drop off for Keeley and get yourself free. You get yourself free.

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0: family a favor and remind Mother to get a can or two of Spam when she shops tomorrow. 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
1: Kay Bailey's Super Sounds of the 70s Weekend just keeps on coming with this little ditty that reached up to 21 in May of 1970. The George Baker Selection, Little Green Bag.
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woven long that passed beyond hearing into the depths and into the heights, and the places of the dwelling of Iluvatar were filled to overflowing. And the echo of the music went out into the void, and it was not a void. Never since have the Ainur made any music like to this music, though it has been said that a greater still shall be made before Iluvatar by the choirs of the Ainur and the children of Iluvatar after the end of days. Then the themes of Iluvatar shall be played aright and take being in the moment of their utterance, for all shall then understand fully his intent in their part, and each shall know the comprehension of each. And Iluvatar shall give to their thoughts the secret fire, being well pleased. But now Iluvatar sat and hearkened, and for a great while it seemed good to him, for in the music there were no flaws. But as the theme progressed, it came into the heart of Melkor to interweave matters of his own imagining that were not in accord with the theme of Iluvatar. Sought therein to increase the power and glory of the part assigned to himself. To Melkor among the Ainur,

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0: Wendy.
1: After he played American.
2: You see, actually, I do not teach, you know, karate because I do not believe in styles anymore. I mean, I do not believe that there is such thing as, like, a Chinese way of fighting, Japanese way of fighting, whatever way of fighting, because I don't know, unless a human being have three arms and four legs, we will have a different form of fighting. But basically, we have only two hands and two feet. So style. How can I express myself totally and completely? Now, that way...

0: Within each of us, a battle is being fought with an enemy that comes in many forms and is known only as pain. The most common way to fight pain can't correct the problem, and when the effects wear off, pain returns. The decision to finally break free from the pain is up to you, and when it's time, North Chiropractic has a program.
1: Disaster for the human race. They have greatly increased the life expectancy of the...
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0: you pleased to death.
1: Yes, I know. In other words, the men pulled the bed under the...
0: I guess so. I certainly didn't.
1: Can you remember anything else? This is important.

Mike adopted it as his own. Marino, only friendly with paying customers, found Mike as difficult to rebuff as a puppy. Besides, Mike could be resourceful.

There were nights when Marino didn't clean up his bar after rolling out the last customers. The unwashed glasses were left on the tables and bars until morning. So, with the right timing, Mike could mix one of his very own specials.

operating excellence. With customer success as our primary focus, work has been proceeding on the crudely conceived idea of an instrument that would not only provide inverse reactive current for use in unilateral phase detractors, but would also be capable of automatically synchronizing cardinal gram meters. Such an instrument comprised of Dodge gears and bearings, Reliance electric motors, Allen Bradley controls, and all monitored by Rockwell software is Rockwell Automation's Retroencabulator. Now basically, the only new principle involved is that instead of power being generated by the relative motion of conductors and fluxes, it's produced by the modal interaction of magnetoreluctance and capacitive directance. The original machine had a base plate of prefamulated amulite surmounted by a malleable logarithmic casing in such a way that the two spurving bearings were in a direct line with a panometric fan. The lineup consisted simply of six hydrocoptic marble vanes, so fitted to the amphifacient lunar wane shaft that side funneling was effectively prevented. The main winding was of the normal Lotus Oak deltoid type placed in panendermic semi-boloid slots of the stator. Every seventh conductor being connected by a non-reversible tremie pipe to the differential girdle spring on the up end of the gram meters. Moreover, whenever fluorescent storm motion is required, it may also be employed in conjunction with a drawn reciprocation dingle arm to reduce sinusoidal deplaneration. The retroencabulator has now reached a high level of development, and it's being successfully used in the operation of Milford Trunnions. It's available soon, wherever Rockwell Automation products are sold.

0: c'est fini.
1: Sir, Formel Buddy, inspectors only have jurisdiction at the federal level, not state.
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made America beautiful. The ones that through no fault of their own had turned it into a wasteland. As the speeches rang out and the banners flew in the breeze, suddenly a strange and horrible sound started to reach out across the crowd. They could hear something snapping and breaking. They could hear something breaking at its weakest link. Even the mighty tall statue started to crumble. Under the weight of its own mass, it could no longer support itself. It had been made too large. It had been made too heavy. Too many demands had been placed upon it. And though that bore the likeness of something human, it was human unto itself and therefore could not withstand forever. It had to fall. It had to. The shadow started to spread down the street as the structure began to topple. People ran screaming in all directions, fleeing for their very lives. This is the monument to what we have built. This is the monument to what we have worshipped. This is the monument to what we have become. And now it's come to take its toll.

was made too big. Too much weight had been placed upon it. And even the fat cat parents knew that time was running out. You can only take so much from a tree until the tree is dead. And if it isn't dug out, it falls over all by itself. And the saddest part is, it's always the innocent that pay. They're always the ones that get in the way. The children that need the milk that's paid for by the paycheck. It's given to the willing slave, but the boss doesn't even know his name. And how else could it be? This is not a perfect world. Left to our own devices, we can only hope but to survive. So the hammering man fell. What does that tell you? An event is worth 1,000 books. In the end, it says it all. In the end, it says it all. And that's all.

0: got enough money, no excuses are necessary.
1: Do you hate him that much?
2: Yes. For why, dear? Yes.

0: get your clothes on. You're getting out of here.
1: Are we, Johnny? Are we?
0: Not we. You.
1: You do hate me, don't you, Johnny?
0: I don't think you have any idea how much.
1: Hate is a very exciting emotion. Haven't you noticed? Very exciting, very exciting. I hate you so much. I think I'm going to die from it.

sacred river ran through caverns measureless to man, down to a sunless sea. So twice 5 miles of fertile ground, with walls and towers were girdled around. And here were gardens bright with sinuous rills, where blossomed many an incense-bearing tree. And here were forests, ancient as the hills, enfolded in sunny spots of green. That deep romantic chasm which slanted down the green hill of water, seed and colour. A savage place, as holy and enchanted as air beneath a waning moon was haunted by woman wailing for her demon lover. And from this chasm, with ceaseless turmoil seething, as if this earth in fast thick ants were breathing, a mighty fountain of momentary was forced. Amid its swift, half-intermittent burst of huge fragrance, vaulted like rebounding air, or chaffy grain,